0: It's 311 grand Friday tomorrow. Cash Machine is going to go. Wake up with us tomorrow to have your life changed. I want to get you double passes to the script. There's another round of winning words, and Riddle Wars on Friday morning is back. Cork's Breakfast Show. We're back on air tomorrow morning when you wake up.
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0: It's 311 grand Friday tomorrow. Cash Machine is going to go. Wake up with us tomorrow to have your life changed. I want to get you double passes to the script. There's another round of winning words, and Riddle Wars on Friday morning is back. Cork's Breakfast Show. We're back on air tomorrow morning when you wake up.
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I am telling you how you can win your way to Westlife in just a couple of minutes time after some Dermot Kennedy. This first from Rihanna. 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
3: Let's go to the beach, eat, let's go get a wave. 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

Burner on the remix of I Want Your Soul. Armin van Helden, a staple in my sets ever since he dished out that remix. We are in the middle of a recorded set that I used to kickstart the Rose of Tralee Festival last weekend with a little bit of Morgan Seatree and Say My Name in the mix on Red FM.

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Rema does have a new single. This buddy is a... Go check it out, and I'm sure he's got an album dropping very soon. Up next, Shave Keen, Hate Me Now, Corks Red FM.

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